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From home to car to work, back to car, back to home. 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
1: 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I'm from San Jose, California. 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
1: Hi, my name is Lance Motch. 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

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Coming to Shoreline Amphitheater Saturday, September 26th. 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

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And Blake Pendergrass. I'm wide awake and I'm dreaming. I'll never fall in love, baby, just in case. 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
1: This is Scott Felsosi out from Almaden Valley, San Jose. I listen to KRTY all day long in my vehicle. Love these guys. They've been around for a long time, and I'm hoping they keep on going.
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Jacob Hackworth is his name, and what took you so long? And honestly, don't you feel like this summer just flew by? The kids are back in school. Here we are, like, in the third week of August, and what it's going to be. We're going to wake up tomorrow, and it's Christmas. And I do have to say, I was in Costco yesterday. Oh, my word. Christmas stuff everywhere. And there was a mother with little kids going, would you like that for Christmas? Do you want? I am like, wow, it's August. But I mean, Costco isn't wrong, right? We're going to wake up tomorrow and there it's going to be, in any event. Welcome to your Sunday. I'm Julie Stevens. This is Ashley Cook and Baby Blues.

Parmalee and God Knew Better. And I have learned by sad experience that that is something you never want to do, is tell God how you think it should be. Let me tell you what I think, God, or get mad at him when it doesn't turn out the way you think it should be. By sad experience, I've learned that's not a good thing. Welcome to your Sunday. It is going to be lovely today. Almost no fog and low clouds in the morning, which means it's going to be near 90.

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From home to car to work, back to car, back to home. 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

I don't know. I have no idea why Ashley McBride is not a bigger star. It makes no sense to me. Her songs are, she can sing. Her songs are amazing. She's an amazing guitar player. I don't know. Isn't it weird how that happens? That, you know, some people just, they slide right in and everything seems to be going their way. And other people who have the same talent, maybe even a little better talent, just can't pick it up. Here's Luke Bryan and Hunting, Fishing, and Loving Every Day.

Morgan Wallen. If we were meant to be, we'd have been by now. Amen to that. All right. Hopefully you're all signed up for the golf tournament because frankly, it's all sold out. If you haven't signed up your foursome, you missed your opportunity. Now, we do have a standby list because as we get closer to the last day of September, which is when this golf tournament is, yes, we sold it out just that far in advance, we have a waiting list. So if you want to get on the waiting list, you can go do that. But six songwriters at this thing, and thank you to all of the sponsors who came in and helped the first tee of Silicon Valley, and that's who it sponsors. It's just a great way for kids to learn the game of golf, right? Because it can be kind of a pricey game. It helps them learn the game of golf, and it teaches them discipline and interacting and what they're capable of. So if you want to be a part of it, you can still be a major sponsor. KRTY.com. Go check out that. Here's Old Dominion and No Such Thing as a

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That's Luke Combs. You make a man want to rethink some things on your Sunday morning. Hey, you know what this week is? This week is when the San Jose Giants are at home. And listen, this Tuesday and Wednesday, they're both night games. So if you want a fun thing to do with your kids after school, you don't want to cook dinner, everybody's kind of tired, school is back in full swing and they don't want to think about their homework. How about this? On Tuesday and Wednesday at 6:30, the San Jose Giants take on Visalia and you get in free. All you have to do is show them on our website. 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So check that out. And again, it's KRTY.com. And just click on the thing we have up there about the San Jose Giants. Here's Tucker Wetmore and Brunette.

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1: My name's Greg. 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

is quick becoming my new favorite song. Ian Munsick and Love is Blind. I love that song. He wrote it and sang it, obviously, and he's coming on. I think we're going to see great things in 2027 from Ian Munsick. I really do. Hey, these folks are coming to Shoreline Amphitheater in November. As Nate said, I've never known Shoreline to do a show in November, but here we go. It's coming. Dan and Shay, Josh Ross is opening up that show along with Tyler Hubbard. So it should be really good. And we're giving away tickets, krty.com. Go get them.

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1: Hot Country. Hi, this is Sarah, and we just moved to New Mexico, and I KRT

That song is literally spelled S-A-Y-L-A and the letter V. It's so redneck. It's so Joe Nichols. It's so Joe Nichols. It's so much fun. Julie Stevens in on your Sunday morning. Hey, it should be a perfect day to do whatever you want to do. Maybe one last gasp of summer. I know the kids are back in school, but they're going to want to play today. We have a high of about 90.

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It's Jason Aldean and Don't Tell on Me. And if you have Amazon Prime, I recommend watching the docuseries 11 Minutes. It's about the shooting in Las Vegas at the Jason Aldean show. I'm telling you, it's super sobering. But I walked away feeling so hopeful about mankind, because as one horrific individual did something horrific, everybody else that day stepped up to do something wonderful. And Jason Aldean talks a little bit about it, too. I think that's the first time he's talked that much in depth about how it was going for him while everybody else was on the ground. And it's just really good. It's called 11 Minutes, and we are coming up on the 10-year anniversary of that happening. I think it'll be next year is the 10-year anniversary. In any event, it was a horrific thing. But how everybody came together will change your feeling about humanity. Here's Miranda Lambert.

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1: Hi, I'm Barbie McCaslin. I'm from San Jose, California. We've been doing the KRTY Songwriters from the beginning. We love it. We're season pass holders. 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

So I said last Sunday that he's like fifth, and someone texted me and said, no, he's not. He's seventh. Jesus, Jones, Mama, phone, keys, wallet, and you. He's seventh on the list. I don't know. I might have some issues with that. Hey, if you don't have them yet, you can get your tickets for our next Song and Wine series. It's coming up on the 10th and 11th. Can you believe it's almost September? I am stunned by that. Marv Green is coming. I don't believe he's ever been here before. So, and Jerry Flowers and Craig Campbell and Chris DeStefano. But if you're up for seeing someone new at the Song and Wine series, September would be a good time to go. So, krty.com. That's where you get your tickets. Here's Keith Urban and Pink.

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Kane Brown and Woman. Wouldn't you be shocked and very saddened to hear that him and his wife had divorced? 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They are not divorcing. I saw a picture of them on Instagram a couple of days ago, and he looks so delighted. He's holding her, and they're both facing the camera, and he just looks like he could not be happier. Like, he might be the happiest man on earth. It is the coolest picture I've ever seen. 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They're not. They're not breaking up. Here's Hardy and Favorite Country Song.

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It's Jelly Roll and Hands Up on your Sunday morning. I just read about something on the internet that I hope is true. I mean, who knows anymore if what you read on the internet is true. But it's a Dutch supermarket chain that noticed a problem, that a lot of their older customers were lonely. So in the summer of 2019, they created something called a Kletskassa, which translates to a chat checkout. That's right. It's a checkout lane specifically for people who are not in a rush and would like to have a conversation with a total stranger, i.e. the cashier, or the person in line behind them. Isn't that awesome? And nobody's going to hurry them along, you know, when they have trouble getting out their checkbook and they're actually writing a check. I love that. I hope it's true. Here's Blake Shelton, and let him in anyway.

If that song catches on, it's going to take a long time because you have to really focus on that song to get the gist of it. Water at your wedding. And if you don't know what I mean, it's because you were not paying attention while it played. So I'm gonna just leave it right there. And the next time it comes on, you can pay close attention. Hey, we do this every hour about this time. We go back in time. Here's the Dixie Chicks, and You Were Mine.

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That's Scotty McCreery, and it's been a good run. It's on his album titled 15, which boils down to a greatest hits album. There's that one, and there's Kris Kristofferson's Why Me, Lord, that Scotty sings that will knock you out. So

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And Nate and I played the second song from that guy yesterday, Way to Go, and it's a collaboration with Brooks and Dunn. And when I first saw the title, I thought it was a cover, right? Brooks and Dunn's That Ain't No Way to Go. And it isn't. It's very different. And yet, he incorporates a little bit of that song into the new song. The kid is brilliant, and I think he's really got a future. I think he's going to be a big old star. Here's Cody Johnson and Nothing on You.

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Taylor Swift. 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And I agree with Gary. I think she is going to be back now that she's married, especially if she has children. Especially if she has children. She's going to give us some of the best country music we've ever had. 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Here's Lainey Wilson and 4x4 by You. 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

Am I the only one who stops what they're doing when that song comes on? I don't know what it is about that song, but it's got pixie dust all over it. And here's the thing. It may not do well nationally, and so far, that's true. It's not doing very well nationally, but I'm telling you, someday, people are going to go back and pick up that song and go, why wasn't this a hit? And they're going to make it a hit all over again. You watch and see. Remember where you heard it. Here's Liz Bryan and Country, and she knows.

That's Megan Patrick and a safe place to break on your Sunday morning. Hey, you know what's going on today at 1 o'clock? The Santa Clara County Fair. It goes from 1 o'clock until 10 o'clock tonight. And then it's done. It's only open for like 4 days or so. I mean, it's a shadow of what it used to be. But if you're looking for something to do, there you go. The Santa Clara County Fair. Here's one I have not heard in a very long time. Here's John Michael Montgomery, and I swear, we do this every hour about this time. We go back in time and, I don't know, just have some fun with the good stuff.

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0: enough.
1: That's John Pardee and Boots Off on your Sunday morning. And I had to share this with you. So I typed into the interweb songs written by Marv Green, because Marv Green is coming for the first time to Cordoval Winery, and he has written so many songs, they had to alphabetize them. That's how many Marv Green has written. Let's see. Amazed for Lone Star. That's how far back he goes. Creepin' from Eric Church. I Called Mama. So not only does he cover the 90s, but he's also still relevant today. So, he wrote True for George Strait and, Wasted for Carrie Underwood. So if you do not have your tickets for the 10th and the 11th out at Cordoval Winery, you need to go get them. KRTY.com. We've got a brand new writer coming, and he's not the only one. So it's Marv Green, Chris DiStefano, which, you know, sometime Google Chris DiStefano and look at the songs he's written. Jerry Flowers, who wrote all kinds of songs for Keith Urban, and then Craig Campbell. So I'm telling you, it's going to be a great weekend. KRTY.com to get your tickets. Here's Eric Church and some of it.

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2: In a pinch, man. Hotter than the red on the cattle brand. 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

0: want my horse back.
1: Cody Johnson says his album is all about growing up in Texas, and he lived in a really small town, and he used to go down to the trading post, as he put it, or the grocery store. He's not old enough to have gone to a trading post. But he said the old men used to sit on the porch, and they would tell these stories. And that is one of the stories that he heard told. And he goes, I don't care if it's true or not. I like it. And so he wrote a song about it. Very fun. Here's Blake Shelton and God's Country.

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That's Lainey Wilson and John Mayer and Phone Keys Wallet. And I've had several people reach out to me that listen to us through TuneIn and or through the app. And apparently when it comes up on your phone and you look to see what the title is, it says microphone. That's not our mistake. The people who carry the stream to you put their own titles up there. I've got the title right on our end, and they've got the title wrong on their end. So I've had a couple of people reach out to just kind of explain to you that we don't dictate the titles that you see in the information. When you look at your phone or you look at your computer and it lists the songs, we don't provide that information for them. So just a heads up on that. There's Hudson Westbrook and House Again.

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Apparently, Stella Lefty is becoming as hot a property as Ella Langley. It's crazy. That's her and Vincent Mason and Something to Lose. Good for her. She came out of nowhere. Holy cow. The ladies in country music are coming on. Right now, though, here's the men. Hardy, Tim McGraw, Eric Church, and Morgan Wallen.

0: Chase Matthew and holding it down on your Sunday morning. Hey, there's some things you can do today. There's circuses in town. How about that? The Garden Brothers Circus at the old Capitol Drive-In Theater, where now they have the flea market. There's going to be a circus over there today. And the Caballero Circus at Emma Prush Park. So if you wanted to take the family and do something fun, there you go. As we step back in time with George Strait and Cowboys Like Us.
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1: All right, no excuses now. 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Around the city, around the valley, around the state, around the country, around the world.
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1: San Jose's hot country. I'm Justin Moles out of San Jose, and I listen to KRTY when I'm driving clients around in the car at open houses and in

If you've ever wondered if singers just walk around and sing other people's songs when they're not touring or they're not performing, the answer for Keith Urban is yes. That's how we came to get this Yacht Rock album that he produced. He said, I just found myself singing some of those old songs. I'd be walking around the house and these old songs would pop into my head. And that was one of them, Summer Breeze. And he said, I love singing them. So it's kind of interesting to think about, even when they're not on stage, performers are still singing and still, you know, they still have music in their head. I just love the idea of that. Here's Jelly Roll, and he only talks to God when he needs a favor. I think God's okay with that.

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0: Kenny Chesney said that when he performed at the Sphere, he said it was real distracting because all I could do was look at myself on all those different places where you could see the concert happening all around you. He said it was extremely distracting. And I've heard people say that if you see a concert at the Sphere, it's like, well, how am I ever going to watch a regular concert ever again? It's just that cool. So if you ever get a chance to see a concert at the Sphere in Las Vegas, go do it. Here's Matt Still and Pray For You.
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Luke Combs, and you make a man want to rethink some things on your Sunday morning, almost Sunday afternoon. Julie Stevens here, and let me just remind you that the golf tournament is coming up. It's the Ryder Cup Golf Tournament. Why do we call it the Ryder Cup Golf Tournament? Because there will be six different riders there. 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And again, it benefits the first tee of Silicon Valley. It's sold out, but you can get on the waiting list. So if you were like, oh, I was just too late, I didn't get in there, blah, blah, blah, go to KRTY.com and get yourself signed up, because we've got six songwriters coming to that. So you play golf on Wednesday, the 30th of September. And then six songwriters will perform at the dinner that night. And again, it benefits the first tee of Silicon Valley. So if you want to get on the waiting list, KRTY.com. Here's Shaboozy. Want some good news? Here we go.

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Down and done for on your Sunday afternoon. Hey, listen, you know what today is? Today is Buttered Corn Day. And listen, you ought to do what I did. You ought to marry a boy from Iowa. The Iowans know about how to eat buttered corn on the cob. You get yourself a slice of bread that you love. So I use sourdough, rustic sourdough bread, and you put the butter on the bread. And then you roll the corn across the butter on the bread. And by the time you've buttered your corn, then you have this melted butter on your bread. It's delicious. That's my Iowa boy. And that's me passing that along to you. So go get yourself some corn on the cob. It's time. Here's Blake Shelton. Let him in anyway.

just so we can say we said it out loud. What a great line. What a great line. And it was written by those folks who were with us last month at the Song and Wine series. Those guys write together every Wednesday, and they wrote that song. Devin Dawson, the Jordans, Mitten, and Reynolds. And, yeah, so what a great line. Just so we can say we said it out loud. If I don't leave, I'm gonna stay. All right, here's another one. This one was written by Bill Anderson, and he said they got to a certain point in the song where they realized that they had killed him, and they looked around the room at each other and went, "Now let's kill her." So that's how this one was written.

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Ashley Cook and Baby Blues on your Sunday afternoon. I hope you're having a French Sunday. You know what a French Sunday is? In France, this is what they do. They take this day to slow down, relax, and enjoy yourself. They're not allowed to do any real work, right? So you don't go out and mow the lawn. 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Most of us don't either, but you don't mow the lawn. You don't clean the house. You don't do any of that stuff. You relax, you sleep in, you meet friends, you read, you take a leisurely walk. And in France, apparently, it changes everything. They're much more productive if they have a French Sunday. So that's what I'm hoping for you. You have a French Sunday today. Here's Jason Aldean.

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Zach John King and Get to Drinkin'. I have such high hopes for him. I really do. That new song, did you hear the song that Nate and I played on the Honor Music Meeting that he does with Ronnie Dunn? It's called Way to Go. And usually when the second song comes out from someone that I kind of like, when I like the first one, then I go, yeah, let's wait and hear the second one. I think I like that one even better. So I have real high hopes for Zach John King. All right, y'all, that is it.

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1: 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They believed in me when no one else did. 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
1: Science has proven that the true path to happiness is volunteering and giving back. You have a lot of good options for your time and treasure, but I'd love to talk to you about the Boys and Girls Club of Silicon Valley. You ever wonder what they're trying to do? It's this: provide a world-class experience that assures success is within reach of every young person who walks through their doors, with all members on track to graduate high school with a plan for the future.

They also instill good character and citizenship and teach them the benefits of a healthy lifestyle. Some of the comments of kids who've had the club be a part of their lives, they gave me hope and showed me opportunities. They believed in me when no one else did. They showed me I am not a prisoner of my circumstances. Join us today for a better tomorrow for the youth of our area. The Boys and Girls Club of Silicon Valley.

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